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3: 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And remember, the deadline for submission is 24th September 2026 at 2 p.m.
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5: 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They can open websites, use tools, and carry out multi-step tasks. That makes them useful, but it also means they need firm limits. During a deliberately permissive cybersecurity test, the UK AI Security Institute found that agents took unsanctioned actions on the live internet in 10 out of 122 runs. The researchers stressed that internet access had been enabled and normal safety filters switched off, so the test did not reflect or ordinary public use. The lesson is not that every AI will misbehave, but rather giving an AI agent only the access it needs, supervising important actions, and never handing over sensitive accounts without approval controls.
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0: The Mauritius Broadcasting Corporation invites you to submit your bid for the provision of medical insurance cover for the period 2026-2027. 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And remember, the deadline for submission is 24th September 2026 at 2 p.m.
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0: Let's have the English Flash News with Shweena. 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
1: Hello, everyone, and a pious Ganesh Chaturthi to all. Thanks for joining us for the latest updates. On this September 15th, millions of devotees in the world pay homage to Ganpati. Ganesh Chaturthi, one of the most important Hindu festivals, celebrates the son of Shiva and Parvati. The god Ganesh is worshipped to remove obstacles and difficulties in life. He's also known as the god of wisdom and prosperity. His representation is often placed at the entrance of a home or a prayer place, as seeking his protection is the foremost priority. This Tuesday marks the Visarjan, a religious immersion ceremony symbolizing the cycle of birth, life and death. On to the country's current water situation. Faced with declining reservoir levels, the CWA is stepping up efforts to diversify its water sources. Greater reliance is being placed on river water through the deployment of mobile treatment units, while pumping from boreholes is also being increased. The objective is to reduce pressure on the reservoirs, conserve available reserves and ensure a stable water supply through December. This September, water levels in several major reservoirs are significantly lower than those recorded during the same period last year. The situation is particularly critical. For example, Mahovakwa, which is currently at 39.7% of capacity, compared with 97.6% last September. The decline comes after several months of below average rainfall. However, if the situation does not improve, the CWA says it could introduce stricter water restrictions. The limits of the country's environmental capacity are highlighted in a policy brief prepared by the United Nations country team based in Mauritius. The report analyses the 2026-27 budget, addresses the environmental challenges facing the nation, and indicates that Mauritius is expected to face water scarcity by 2030. The UN country team also notes that 11% of the population suffers from moderate to severe food insecurity. To address the challenge of arable land, the report highlights provisions in the 2026-27 budget aimed at increasing agricultural investment. While Mauritius relies on imports for approximately 75% of its consumption, the report notes the government's launch of the 25 by 35 Food Security Initiative. Key measures include doubling the land area dedicated to agricultural production to 25,000 arpents by 2035 and expediting the recruitment process for foreign workers. From January to September this year, 193 cases involving missing minors were reported to the police. The majority were cases of young people who had run away from home. In 181 cases, the children were subsequently found safe and sound. For families, the disappearance of a child is a deeply distressing experience, with parents naturally hoping for their safe and immediate return. The Family Protection Unit is urging parents to remain vigilant, monitor changes in their children's behaviour, and pay attention to the people they associate with. Officers from the Family Protection Unit also regularly conduct awareness sessions with students in schools. They say there are several reasons why a young person may decide to leave home. Police are also reminding parents that there is no need to wait 24 hours before reporting a missing child or a runaway case. A report should be made immediately, as every minute can be crucial. Some international stories now. Microsoft has proposed a new humanist AI code of conduct for future AI models aimed at preventing harmful activities such as cyber attacks and attempts to evade human control. The company believes AI could surpass humans in many tasks within the next decade, making AI safety and alignment increasingly important. However, opinions remain divided. While some experts warn of long-term risks from superintelligent AI escaping human control, US President Donald Trump has opposed increased regulation. Researchers have found that advanced AI models can, in testing, bypass shutdown commands or protect their resources when pursuing objectives. More than 31,000 people have been evacuated from high-risk areas in southern China's Hainan province as persistent heavy rainfall continues to batter parts of the island. A level 4 emergency disaster relief response has been activated in southern Hainan province following the heavy rainfall that has affected several areas. A team is assisting with the evacuation and resettlement of affected residents while ensuring that basic needs are met. Heavy showers

0: are still forecast in parts of western Hainan over the next 24 hours. In the world of sports, Kenya will become the first African country to host the World Athletics Championships after winning the bid for the 2029 edition. The capital, Nairobi, will hold the event at the 48,000 capacity Kasarani Stadium. London and Rome were the cities to miss out, with Munich awarded hosting rights in 2031. Kenya's rich athletics heritage was central to its bid for 2029, with the East African nation boasting 72 World Championship and 38 Olympic gold medals, predominantly in middle and long distance running. It's the second most successful nation in the history of the World Championships. Well, that's all your news updates for now. Thanks for your attention. Goodbye, and do enjoy the rest of the show on RM2.
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Please note that bids must be submitted exclusively by email to tender@mbc.mu. For queries, contact the Tender Committee on 402 8000, extension 427, or email bidsec@mbc.mu by 17th of September 2026. And remember, the deadline for submission is 24th September 2026 at 2 p.m.

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0: 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And remember, the deadline for submission is 24th September 2026 at 2 p.m.
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